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We gon' drink drinks and take shots until we fall out like the roof on fire. 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
2: 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You. Q
3: 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Moshi moshi, watashi wa Nihon kara kimashita. Kore wa Tokyo Get Pussy desu.

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